0: Yeah, featuring Sean Paul, Cheap Thrills.
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1: 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I'm going to talk to you about it, Donald Scarlett. 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

0: 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Repeat it.
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Weekend. Cry for me. The Beat. Presenting the sounds of summer. The Beat. The Beat. The Beat.

0: Boys au Vinay au plus. The Beat. Presenting the sounds of summer. The Beat. The Beat. The Beat.
1: We were lovers for the first time, running on the red lights. 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It was reckless and we overdid.

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1: Chantel featuring Akon, Stuck With Each Other.
2: 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Welcome to summer.

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0: 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Beauty and the Beat.
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0: 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Repeat it.
1: Party on. Welcome to the summer.
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0: 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That's when you know.
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0: 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Save Me Tonight.
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1: The Beat.
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0: 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That's what I want, that's what I want. What I want.
1: Let's go. Music.

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0: 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Save Me Tonight.
1: The Beat. All access.
2: Yeah, man.
1: All summer.
3: Special what's happening to all my soldiers over there in Iraq. Everybody right here. What you need to do is be thankful for the life you got, you know what I'm saying? 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
1: The Beat. Presenting the sounds of summer. The Beat. The Beat. The Beat.

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1: The Beat. The summer's hot, and so is this. The Beat.

0: 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Save Me Tonight.
1: 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Welcome to the summer.
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1: 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The Beat.
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1: 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The Beat.
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The coming at you. Representing. Beat. The beat. What did you say? J-J-J-J-J-R.

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1: The beat. 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

0: 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One Kiss.
1: Party on. 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

0: 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Repeat it.
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0: 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Golden.
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to the top, I've been out of shape, thinking out the box, I'm an astronaut. 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